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0: We are remembering Ozzy Osbourne, the Ozman, gone a year as of today. We will check in with Lizzie Hale in a moment. Lizzie sharing the story of how she ended up performing one of her favorite Ozzy solo songs with Hailstorm last year at Back to the Beginning. That is up ahead on Ultimate Classic Rock.
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0: Our 9 at 9 is next. Tonight, we are going back to 1974. Tell me where you were in that year. What were you listening to? And, okay, were you even around? It's a fair question. More than 50 years later, this is Ultimate Classic Rock.
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0: the final song that Ozzy performed live with his friends in Black Sabbath in Birmingham at the All-Star Back to the Beginning concert a little more than 1 year ago. And it was a year ago today that we lost Ozzy. As I mentioned, Birmingham has spent all day today since the early morning hours celebrating Ozzy Day, remembering one of their most famous citizens with a ton of different events, an exclusive t-shirt commemorating the more than 50 concerts that Ozzy played in Birmingham over the years, and residents were able to quench their thirst with Ozzy beer. Here in the States, I bet we're going to be able to access some of those commemorative items after today. But one thing is for sure, we are going to continue to keep the music of Ozzy cranked in the days, months, and years to come here at Ultimate Classic Rock.
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0: We're doing one more for the late Ozzy Osbourne, who left us 1 year ago today, but he went out in the best way possible, having been celebrated by so many of his peers in hard rock and heavy metal, who had the opportunity to let Ozzy know just how much he meant to them all. And we heard an example of that from Metallica, who performed Hole in the Sky at the massive All-Star Back to the Beginning tribute. And that is a cool flashback. Ozzy, we miss you, but you have a permanent throne here at Ultimate Classic Rock.
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0: 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Beautiful music got blown up, and it was nothing but rock and roll before it was classic. Poughkeepsie, Dutchess, Hudson. That's what spawned the name WPDH. When you hear those letters, you instantly feel a moment in time, a memory, a vibe of badass radio. Legendary DJs, stunts, shows, bits, and music. Yeah, the first 50 years were a blast, but now it's time to write the next 50 years. Are you in?
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0: Well, we've got two shows left until the weekend, and a heads up for all of you, tomorrow night, we are going to revisit Guns N' Roses' legendary Appetite for Destruction as our UCR album of the week. And today, speaking of GNR, it is Slash's birthday, so you know we got to celebrate that. Also on tonight's show, we will look back at rockiversaries for Joe Walsh and the James Gang, Sammy Hagar, and Ringo Starr. 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

0: We've got Jonna Spilbor. We've got somebody from the Orange County Fair. So let's check out how the roads look.
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0: 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That was easy. Good morning, Christina.
2: Yes, good morning, Jenna. I'm actually dog sitting. This is going to be like three weeks of dog sitting. So with strange dogs in the house, when they start crying an hour before your alarm goes off, kind of miserable too, but we're doing all right this morning. So I'm awake and ready to go.
0: Here we are.
2: Yeah, exactly. So 84, the ride, if you're going by 684, still looks okay for us. That's not going to be bad. Thruway traffic didn't even start up yet. So don't worry. Going through Brewster, going down through the Tappan Zee Bridge, all of that's in good shape. And we have the construction in Goshen 17A going into Quarry Road. 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
0: Thanks, Christina. We'll talk to you soon. It's time for the news now with Bobby Welber. What's going on this morning, Bobby? Happy Thursday.
3: Yes, happy Thursday. Here are the headlines that are trending now at Hudson Valley Post. The National Weather Service says a tornado made landfall in the lower Hudson Valley during Tuesday's powerful storms. That twister struck Purchase in Westchester County at about 4 p.m. Tuesday. It traveled nearly 2 miles until it finished in Rybrook 7 minutes later. Officials say it packed winds that topped 85 miles per hour and likely started on the Manhattanville College campus, where several trees were uprooted. A man from Mayapak has pleaded not guilty to charges accusing him of pointing a handgun at a school bus that was carrying special needs children during a road raids incident on the Taconic.
0: Wow, that is a pretty horrific sounding story.
3: It really is. I reported on this when it happened back in February. Mm. The bus was traveling through Mount Pleasant with young students on board, about 3 students. Mm. It's making the news again because he just pleaded not guilty in court. Investigators say that the suspect was later found with a loaded handgun equipped with a laser after first claiming that he pointed a cell phone at the bus driver. The man is due back in court in October. Officials say the confirmed number of cyclosporiasis cases linked to the ongoing outbreak could be higher than 11,000 cases.
0: Wow.
3: The CDC just provided a new update confirming many new cases linked to the outbreak now across 41 states, including here in New York. The cause still remains a mystery after that false positive from Taylor Farms.
0: This is so strange to me that we can't figure out where it's coming from. Usually, like, foodborne illnesses are identified, the source is identified pretty quickly, I feel like, or maybe we just only find out when it's identified, so it feels quick. I don't know.
3: And I will say, I know Taco Bell is now trying to have some deals for some products because they say that their sales have taken a drastic hit.
0: Yeah, I bet. Like we said, even though the CDC pulled that back, people still have an opinion.
3: Yeah, it's tough for Taco Bell because sometimes people don't even hear about the backtrack because if you missed it, the lettuce that Taylor Farms provided to Taco Bell initially was linked to the outbreak in the Midwest, but then the CDC says, oops,
0: that was
3: a false positive. Finally, Elon Musk is vowing to create an AI version of the Odyssey that he says is going to be historically accurate. The tech billionaire has been a very vocal critic of the new movie by director Christopher Nolan because of its diverse casting.
0: Mm.
3: Yeah. On X yesterday, Musk declared before this year's end, his AI is going to make a full-length movie of the Odyssey that is historically accurate and true to the art of Homer. The new film based on the Odyssey has so far made about $300 million in the box office. And I saw a pretty interesting interview. Matt Damon's been all over my social media feeds, been doing so many interviews. And I guess he's done 3 films with Christopher Nolan. And he says he's not really one to praise. Mm-hmm. Like after a scene, typically he's like, okay, or good.
0: Yeah.
3: And he says Zendaya, she's in the movie, but not really much. And
0: right.
3: She did, like, after her first scene, Nolan went, perfect.
0: What? That's amazing.

0: was like, huh.
1: Yeah, he. I read something from John Leguizamo that said he felt so, quote, seen as an actor by Christopher Nolan because he was actually like behind the camera looking and seeing how the actors were moving and going through the parts. So, I mean, it sounds like it's a great movie.
0: Yeah, I'm excited to watch it.
1: It's gotten good reviews so far.
0: I've loved Christopher Nolan movies since... Go back to Memento, and then, of course, he did the Batman trilogy.
1: Yeah, I know him from Batman.
0: Yeah, most of the movies that he does, I now watch because I enjoy.
1: Yeah.
0: You can get news updates all day at HudsonValleyPost.com or using your Hudson Valley Post and PDH mobile apps.
1: All right. Thank you, Bobby. And you can get music here all day. Here's You've Got Another Thing Coming, Judas Priest on 101.5 WPDH.

0: That's Pat Benatar, Heartbreaker on 101.5 WPDH. It's about 6:16 right now and 54 degrees in Poughkeepsie. It was a little chilly this morning. I know I had to put on a sweater. The sun is shining and it's going to be 82 today. So today is that start of the nice weather that's going to stick around for the weekend, which is exciting. I almost had one of those moments where I was waiting for Boris to hit the buttons. So I can't wait myself for Monday when I am back on the other side of our large table here. But I have to apologize to Christina. If she's listening, Christina, she may be checking out the roads. But yesterday she sent us a message in the morning about Tyler Adams, famous, world famous soccer star now from Wappingers. And we looked, you and I, we looked online. We couldn't find anything about him being in Wappingers yesterday.
1: Yeah, nothing announced. No announcement at all.
0: No announcement.
1: Any official government
0: none,
1: pages.
0: Exactly. None of, I checked all the people I was naming to my fiance. I was like, I checked this person's Facebook, this one's. He's like, who are all those people? I'm like, people that would say Tyler Adams is coming. And turns out he did.
1: Yeah.
0: He showed up to the Tyler Adams soccer pitch at Martz Field for a ribbon cutting, which you and I were confused because we thought there was a ribbon cutting last year. So I've got to look a little more.
1: That's when they renamed the field after him.
0: So now it looks like those renovations maybe were almost done last year and now they're completely done. Or sometimes ribbon cuttings are delayed. So they may have been done and he may have been busy because, you know, he's a world famous soccer star now. So that's really cool. We're going to have an article up on the WPDH website if you want to read more about Tyler Adams' visit back to his hometown. And that's pretty cool. I mean...
1: Yeah, it's very cool. And you say world famous. It's true. I was in Denver during the start of the World Cup during before the knockout round.
0: Yeah, when you went to Red Rocks, right?
1: Yeah, when I went to Red Rocks and a random stranger was wearing a Tyler Adams jersey. I was that's so cool.
0: Yeah.
1: He makes me feel old, though, only because... A close friend of mine was his teacher at Ketchum when he went to Ketchum High School.
0: Yeah.
1: And that was several years ago.
0: A while ago, yeah.
1: That was probably almost 10 years ago when he was his teacher. It's like, oh my God.
0: Yeah. And he's pretty young. So
1: I think he's 27, yeah.
0: Yeah. Well, that would make sense.
1: Yep.
0: You know, I hate math. All right. On that note, we will be back with more of the Borisless Show for only two more days, but it's my favorite day of the week, so we're going to have a good one. Stick around.
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0: Don't forget, we are just about 45 minutes away from that Golden Key Artist of the Day. 7:05 on the Boris Show is the only time you can hear it to get qualified for that golden anniversary Harley. Stick around.
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0: all right now on 101.5 WPDH. It's about 6:30. Almost 6:31 right now. And we are back on the Boris Show. No Boris for only two more days. I can't believe it, Bobby. It's like a day and a half, actually.
1: It flies by. I know for you it's a lot more work, but for me, whenever he takes these 2 weeks off, it feels like summer break for me.
0: Yeah, you said that, like the teacher's
1: out.
0: It
1: really is. It feels like, yeah, substitute teacher. And like you can relax and like, oh, it's an easy week.
0: Oh, well, yeah, I did not feel that way. I felt probably how the substitute teacher feels, very overwhelmed and fish out of water.
1: Hopefully I'm better than students with their substitute teachers.
0: Yeah, you've been pretty well behaved. We give you a gold star for the week.
1: Thank you, yes.
0: 2 weeks. But my mom, I was chatting with her yesterday and she said, what are you going to do next week? It's going to be so weird. And I'm like, yeah, I don't know. It's I'm just going to not talk anymore. So
1: back
0: you guys
1: to your
0: got
1: own.
0: All yeah. all you got. No, I think this has helped me really open up and be myself truly on the show. And I am happy to be here and I'm happy that everyone is still accepting me and all my strange quirks, including my school mascot.
1: We get daily messages from people, some of our listeners saying that we're doing a good job. So that's always nice to hear.
0: And we do read them. See, Bobby confirms we do read and appreciate them. Yeah. Thank you, everyone who has been giving us a shout out. Let's check out the roads now with Christina.
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0: 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You've been doing a wonderful job.
3: 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I'm trying to help you out as best I can, but you're doing just fine without me, believe me. So here we go to Goshen, where 17A is going to be a problem spot by Reservoir Road. That's construction, so there's a diversion there. Taconic. Car broke down southbound. Be careful by the sawmill. Nepperhan Avenue in Yonkers only has one lane open. And then there was also on 9 southbound, it was Croton on Hudson where we had just a fender bender. It's over on the side of the roadway, southbound side. Not a big delay at the bridges. So all of that's doing just fine. And 84 building westbound at 684. This one by Duncan. 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
0: It's 54 and sunny right now in Poughkeepsie. This is the start of that beautiful weather stretch. It's going to be 82 today, not really humid, just a real beautiful day. Tomorrow is 84. Saturday, we've got sunny and a high of 85. Sunday, sun and a high of 87. So it looks like a beautiful weekend ahead. 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
0: We'll be right back with more of the Boris List Show. We've got a lot coming up this morning. Attorney Jonna Spillbore will be in. We've got the Orange County Fair folks here to help us kick off opening day. And don't forget that Golden Key Artist is coming up. Stick around.
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0: Foreigner with Urgent on 101.5 WPDH. It is about 6:48 right now, and you are listening to the Boris Less Show, but he will be back Monday. I can't believe the time has come already. I will say, though, I am excited for Boris to come back, but I'm a little more excited about the Orange County Fair opening today. And you should be excited, too, because WPDH is going to be there starting. Well, I'm going to be out there today, so maybe you can find me running around chasing my crazy kiddos around. But WPDH is going to be there from opening night tonight until closing weekend, thanks to Ulster Savings Bank, Rutberg, Breslow, Personal Injury Law, and MHA of Dutchess County. So you can catch us live all next week with Tigman and the PDH Road Crew, and you can see various PDH and sister station friends out at the fair this weekend. So even more exciting, though, if you're not like me and already have your tickets, because I am so ready to go, right now on the PDH app and WPDH.com, you could win the full family treatment that includes admission, ride, and food vouchers for up to six people. So that is a pretty good deal. Yeah, and then you don't have to wait in line as long when you get there. You know, it's always better to have your tickets in advance. 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
0: Don't forget, just about 15 minutes from now, we've got that Golden Key Artist of the Day and your chance at a key that could unlock that golden anniversary Harley. Stick around.
1: From the O'Connor and Partners Personal Injury Attorney Studios, this is the legendary WPDH and WPDH HD1 Poughkeepsie, WPDH Jeffersonville.
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0: you too. I still haven't found what I'm looking for on 101.5 WPDH. It's about 7 o'clock and it is Thursday on The Boris Show. I am ready for Boris to come back because I just almost did it again where I was waiting for him to start talking when the music stopped and not me. So here we are. Happy Thursday. I made it. I'm almost there. One more day without Boris. And today is going to be a beautiful one. It's 57 and sunny right now in Newburgh. It's going to be 82. This is the start of that nice weather stretch. So let's see if the roads are looking just as nice.
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2: Hey, Janet. It's going to be beautiful on the thruway. Southounders, even if you're up from the Kingston area, getting down through New Paltz or taking yourself down through 84. Thruway's been great. Going to the Tappan Zee Bridge, it's just starting to build for you a little bit. So if you're getting onto that 287 portion from the Garden State Parkway, that's where we've got an accident. So we're going to find that eastbound accident, and it's going to be from the Garden State Parkway through the Palisades out to the bridge. It looks pretty solid for that ride right now. Don't worry about getting across the other Hudson River crossings because Bear Mountain and the Newburgh Beacon Bridge, Mid-Hudson Bridge, they're fine. 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
0: All right. Thanks, Christina. It's time for the news now with Bobby Welber. This report is brought to you by Montefiore St.

0: and fireworks. Our backer's attorney says that her client gave a lengthy confession to investigators, arguing that he intended to damage property, not people. The lawyer is also urging that he be released to a veteran's psych evaluation program since he has no prior criminal record and a solid employment history up until recently. An investigation is ongoing after an Ulster County inmate died. New York State police say 35-year-old Marco Alcaraz set a fire inside of his cell at the Eastern Correctional Facility just before 1:45 a.m. on Saturday. Staff members extinguished that fire and found his body in the cell. He was pronounced dead at nearby Ellenville Regional Hospital. Several agencies are now looking into the incident, including the New York State Attorney General. An FDA advisory panel is now considering whether peptides can be made by licensed pharmacies and sold with a prescription. Peptides are compounds that are often marketed as wellness treatments, and they've grown in popularity. They've been touted to help everything from wound healing to weight loss, and they were initially popular among bodybuilders and so-called biohackers, but they've also been pushed hard by social media influencers into the mainstream, and they're endorsed by RFK Jr., who says that customers currently have to turn to the gray market to get their peptides.
1: I think I recently have seen someone on my social media dabbling in this, and I was wondering, like, what the heck is she doing and what is that and is it safe or legal and should she be posting it online? I had a lot of questions.
0: Yeah, and there's a lot I don't know about peptides, but you're seeing them more and more, social media influencers. I know people who take them and say that they really have helped with their fitness journey, just where it helps them recover more, or if they're injured, helps the injuries heal quicker.
1: So what are the, like, downsides? Do we know? Or they're just not really regulated?
0: The FDA hasn't really done a lot of investigating or a lot of long-term studies to know the impact. So there's a lot of gray area, and that's why you can buy them on the gray market for quote-unquote research only. But we'll see. That's why it's a big thing if the FDA is going to look into them and then say that pharmacies can potentially give prescriptions for, because there are so many different peptides. But I'm thinking like BPC-157 is one of the biggest ones. Like Joe Rogan, other people have really promoted that one.
1: Okay.
0: So we'll see what happens with the FDA. A father-son duo has now been charged in the kidnapping of two U.S. Forest Service employees in Northern California.
1: Oh, my God.
0: Yeah. Federal kidnapping charges have now been filed against the 49-year-old and his 23-year-old son. Prosecutors say that the employees were held at gunpoint, zip-tied, and kept inside of a trailer for about 15 hours. A motive has not been released. This abduction took place in a remote area while the employees were conducting field work near a campground. The FBI, their hostage rescue team, secured the release of the two employees as well as the surrender of the father and son. They now face life in prison if convicted, as currently charged.
1: Wow. You probably shouldn't do that.
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1: Bobby, I don't know if you saw me just like jump up just now. I was a little nervous because I almost forgot, but I did not forget the Golden Key Artist of the Day. Thanks to O'Toole's Harley Davidson in Wurtsboro and O'Connor and Partners hooking you up with that chance to win the Golden Anniversary Harley. Your Artist of the Day is Police. So this is the only time here and now on the Boris Less Show on this Thursday at 7:06 a.m. that you can hear the Golden Key Artist of the Day is the Police. So anytime you hear Police, you're gonna call today between 9 and 5 and try and be caller number 10 to win a key that could unlock that Harley. Again, thanks to O'Toole's Harley Davidson in Wurtsboro and O'Connor and Partners. Let's get back into the music.
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0: Def Leppard, Love Bites on 101.5 WPDH. It's 7:16 right now. It's 56 degrees in Newburgh. The sun is shining. It's going to be a beautiful day today with a high of 82. We've got like a 4 or 5 day stretch in the 80s. So it's going to be a beautiful weekend. And it's a beautiful day for the fair. I know I'm going to be talking about it all day. It's what I've got on my mind. It's helping me not be stressed about all the things I have to do before bringing the family to the fair. But Bobby and I were just on the website for the Orange County Fair, and we were looking at some of these rides. Oh my goodness. The Delusion looks wild. It's one of those like... Well, how would you describe that, Bobby? It's like you're, like a pendulum kind of spinning thing.
1: And you're up in the air. It looks like it's going to rotate around in the air and go up and down.
0: It says no cell phones, hats, glasses, purses, loose accessories.
1: Oh, yeah. I feel like you definitely will lose those. Yeah.
0: I'm excited. I want to try out the Super Cyclone Coaster. That gives me kind of like Comet at the Great Escape vibes, which was actually my first roller coaster.
1: Oh, it looks awesome.
0: Yeah, it does look good. And it
1: looks like a traditional roller coaster that you would go
0: Crazy loops or anything, just a lot of turns. And it says you ride in like pairs, so you can go 8 at a time, and you can ride with your family and friends. I like that one. It looks like a family friendly ride. I know my son is going to be excited about the monster trucks, but I don't think they start until tomorrow, so we won't tell him. We'll just get distracted at the petting zoo. But I did want to ask pretty soon.
1: Yeah, monster trucks start Friday. Just looking it up. Yeah, just missing it.
0: Oh, but you were saying there's some really good music tonight, right?
1: Oh, yeah. There's a full list of the tribute bands every single day at the fair. And today there are two, actually. You could see a Motley Crue tribute band called The Wild Side or a Led Zeppelin tribute band, and they are called Fred Zeppelin, which I enjoy.
0: Fred Zeppelin.
1: Yeah. And they're different times, too, so you probably can catch both if you wanted to.
0: Since I have started at PDH, my all three of my children, but specifically the younger two, the 4 and 5 year old, they will be classic rock fans for the rest of their lives.
1: Cool.
0: They really love it. And like if we're out somewhere and they hear, because you'd be surprised how much you hear classic rock out and about. And they hear something, they're like, yeah, this is mommy's work. I took the work truck home yesterday. I have to show you the video. They screamed, it's 101.5 WPDH truck. This is the best thing ever. My son Kenzo said, I want to ride in the WPDH truck every day of my life. I'm like, so yeah, the kids had a blast. But coming up, I want to ask everybody about their, I don't know, best or worst roller coaster experience. I guess you can choose. I was just telling Bobby I now have roller coaster anxiety. I used to be a big roller coaster person, and I don't know if it's being a mom, just being of the world that we are of.
1: Yeah, we talked about us working in news. I report on those stories about roller coasters gone wrong.
0: Yeah,
1: but I do say this: we only report on things when they go wrong. Like Boris will always tell me about issues on a cruise ship. Yeah. I've been on 15 cruises.
0: Never had
1: any issues. But it doesn't make news when a cruise ship
0: goes well.
1: Or like a plane. It doesn't make news when a plane goes well. So there are many, many, many roller coasters that are perfect. I love roller coasters. So I feel like just enjoy the fun. But also, as we do get older, sometimes your body doesn't like it as much. But
0: yeah, I think your back is not going to like it.
1: That's my worries about your back. Yeah. Like
0: it. Maybe I'll have to drag Bobby along with us to the Orange County Fair and throw him on a roller coaster. We got more Boris Show coming up. Don't forget, we've got a lot happening in the next hour.
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0: Attorney Jonna Spillbor is coming. We're going to do another segment of our Did the Jury Get It Wrong about a famous case. And we've got the folks from the Orange County Fair to tell us more about the new and improved circus this year. Stay tuned.
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0: 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It's about 7:31 right now, so let's head on over to the roads with Christina and see how things are moving.
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2: Hi, Janet. It's going to be a beautiful ride. Most places this morning have been really easy, except if you're taking the thruway down towards the Tappan Zee Bridge, where that section of 287 had an accident. So southbound around exit 12. It'll take 20 minutes. It's pretty solid, but the accident's cleaned up. You're still going to find that delay as you make your way down towards the Garden State Parkway, the Palisades Parkway. That's where it's busy. 84, the westbound ride going into 684, under 5 minutes. And then you got Taconic southbound by the Sawmill. An earlier disabled vehicle there has been cleared away. 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I'm Christina Lang. I'm a rock and roll 101.5 WPDH.
0: All right. Thanks, Christina. We'll talk to you
1: soon. 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
0: It's 57 degrees and sunny right now in Poughkeepsie. It's going to be 82 today. This is the start of that beautiful weather. We've got a high of 82 today, 84 and sunny on Friday, 85 and sunny on Saturday, and 87 and sunny on Sunday. So we are going to have a beautiful weekend ahead. 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

0: Runaway Bon Jovi on 101.5 WPDH. It's 61 and sunny right now in Poughkeepsie. It's going to be in the 80s today. It's the start of some beautiful weather that we're going to have in the Hudson Valley this week. It's perfect for the start of fair season kicking off today. Bobby, I was going to ask you something else, but do you smell something burning? Like, not even joking.
1: Oh, God.
0: Is it just my nose?
1: No, I don't smell something burning, but hopefully not. Hopefully it's not a fire.
0: Yeah, and hopefully it's not just my nose. I mean, people seem to be walking around like there's no fire, so.
1: Yeah, yeah, just sort of hop
0: must
1: and get in.
0: Just
1: and,
0: be yeah. me. All right, well, we'll be here.
1: Yeah, oh, hopefully.
0: Let's not forget, we've got those Guns N' Roses mm-hmm. tickets to give away. I did almost forget.
1: With Axl Rose.
0: Yes, famously with yeah. Axl Rose. this show is this Sunday at SPAC. So we want to give you a pair of tickets thanks to our friends over at Bosch, Keegan, and Spada, trusted injury attorneys proven in the Hudson Valley for over 35 years. So what you need to do if you want to go to SPAC this Sunday is, we were talking about not too long ago, Bobby thinks his body wouldn't respond well, and I know my mind no longer responds well to roller coasters. So tell us either your best or worst roller coaster story. You can write in on the WPDH app or send us a message on Facebook for your chance to win those Guns N' Roses tickets this weekend at SPAC.
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0: We've got more Boris Show, No Boris, coming up. Jonna Spillboard will be here. We've got folks from the Orange County Fair to hype us up for opening day. And we've got just more show. Stick around.
2: From the O'Connor and Partners Personal Injury Attorney Studios, this is the legendary WPDH and WPDH HD1 Poughkeepsie, WPDH Jeffersonville.
0: So this 4th of July, America turned 250, and that's a big celebration. 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

0: 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It's 8:01 right now, and it is 57 degrees in Poughkeepsie. The sun is shining. It's the start of a beautiful couple days, high of 82 today. Let's see if the roads are still looking as beautiful.
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0: 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Hi, Christina. How's it going?
2: It's not going so good now. Oh. We've got, all of a sudden 9 just got crushed because it looks like we've got an accident on 9. If you're going north or southbound, you will be affected through Fishkill. So the southbound delays are starting just south of 84. Northbound, just coming out of North Highland, you're going to find those delays all because of this accident scene.
0: Stina. 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

0: 2 miles until it finished in Rybrook about 7 minutes later. Officials say that it packed winds at 85 miles per hour and likely started on the Manhattanville College campus, where several trees were uprooted. A Mayapak man has pleaded not guilty to charges accusing him of pointing a handgun at a school bus carrying special needs children during a road raids incident on the Taconic. This happened back in February as the bus was traveling through Mount Pleasant with 3 young students on board. Investigators say that the suspect was later found with a loaded handgun equipped with a laser after first claiming that he pointed a cell phone at the bus driver. He's due back in court in October. Officials say the confirmed number of cyclosporiasis cases linked to the ongoing outbreak could be higher than 11,000. The CDC just provided a recent update confirming many new cases linked to the outbreak across 41 states, including here in New York, and a few cases across the Hudson Valley. The cause remains a mystery. Finally, a New Jersey daycare is closed after the owner is accused of giving children melatonin without parental consent.
1: Oh, my God.
0: Authorities there are now investigating the Precious Gifts Care Center, and they have arrested the owner. She has not commented. State officials say that at least 2 children were given melatonin in order to get them to sleep at nap time without their parents knowing.
1: That's crazy.
0: Yeah, as a parent, how would you feel about this?
1: I would lose my mind. And I will be honest, my children have had their own, we actually call them B vitamins because they're in the shape, they're like Zara Bees. Mm-hmm. They have had melatonin before bed. However, that is, I am their mother, yeah, and I have done my research and, you know, chosen which one and all that. If someone, and I mean, giving somebody that, especially a child in the middle of the day, like, I imagine they wake up so groggy and like, oh, it can cause a lot of problems, like with long-term, not a lot of problems, but there's possibility for problems for long-term use.
0: That's crazy. And without the parents knowing, that's the biggest thing. Like, it's terrible.
1: Scary world.
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1: All right. Thanks, Bobby. I know our Orange County Fair friends are here, and Jana has been texting me. She is here, I believe, as well. So stick around. We got some music for you, and then we got lots to get into.

0: All right. ZZ Top on 101.5 WPDH. It is 8:10 right now. 57 degrees in Poughkeepsie. It's going to be beautiful today with a high of 82. Hello, Jonna.
1: Are you missing my cat?
0: No, I think intro? We got it today. Ready?
1: Yeah, let's do it.
0: Do we not have it? Man.
1: All right. Well, you know, I'll just meow for you. I am.
0: Thank you. It is our favorite criminal defense attorney, Jonna Spilbor. Hello. Happy Thursday.
1: Happy Thursday. And as our listeners know, while Boris has been away,
0: yes,
1: we've kind of take a little license to do what we want.
0: Yes.
1: On the show. So we've been calling Thursdays True Crime Thursdays.
0: Yes, this with Jonna and Jana. I almost called myself Jonna also.
1: I when you have a sec, go on. So I created an AI image of us and the Jana and Jonna show
0: I
1: just posted. So yeah, you can check that out later.
0: Okay, amazing.
1: But
0: What are we talking about today, Jonna?
1: So we're going to talk about, because I think the preliminary hearing was just this week, the case of, I call him David, even though he spells his name D, the number 4, V-I-D.
0: Yeah, I don't know what that's about, but I call him David also.
1: Yeah, I call him David too. Now, he's a rapper, and rappers, so I never heard of him before this case, because that's not my genre. But they make a lot of freaking money. They just make a ton of money. And this guy's young. He's like 20-something. So here's the thing. So if you listen to rap, I guess he's pretty famous. He allegedly was in a relationship with a, I want to say, 14-year-old girl.
0: I think she was 13 when it started. Yeah.
1: Now, granted, he's young, but 14 is not legal in any state, including Alabama, but they're from California. So it's just not legal.
0: Not legal anyways.
1: So what happens is this young 14-year-old girl, she ends up going missing for a long time. And then eventually, I think they did tie it into her, remains are found in the trunk of David's Tesla.
0: Yep.
1: And the remains are her remains. What is her name? Remind me of her name.
0: Celeste Rivas Hernandez.
1: Yes. And she was a beautiful girl. Mm-hmm. So her remains are found in the trunk. Now, here's the weird part. They don't arrest David right away for this.
0: No, he was on a world tour. And he was still on it, like, while this was happening.
1: So dead girl remains found in the trunk of his car. They leave him alone, the LAPD or whatever, leave him alone for about a year. And then he finally gets arrested and charged with her murder. The preliminary hearing, I think, was just this week or last week. It was very, very recently. The preliminary hearing is just the way in which a DA determines whether there's probable cause to hold him to this crime. So, and 99% of the time following a prelim, the defendant is held to answer. David won't be any different. It's really hard to disconnect yourself from, you know, well, hey, somebody else put her remains in my car.
0: Yeah, and some of the stuff that's been coming out this week in the prelim is that he ordered chainsaws, an inflatable pool, all these things to his home. He used an alias name, but he ordered them to his home with his own credit cards. Right. My question, Jonna, is, the evidence against him seems overwhelming and seems pretty damning.
1: Yeah.
0: So as a defense attorney, mm-hmm. what on earth would you be thinking? Or like, what is there even a defense here?
1: Well, you never want to say never. Mm-hmm. But in a case like this, when you do think that there's overwhelming evidence, you could do one of two things. Either one, you try to get a very early deal for your client, because sometimes the earlier, the better the deal. And one of the reasons for that is if you don't make a DA jump through hoops unnecessarily or do what we used to call a slow plea, meaning you know darn well that your client is dead to rights, but you're just going to hang out and wait and hope that something terrible happens, like witnesses, you know, fall off the face of the earth.
0: Right.
1: So, but if you can negotiate a plea quickly for a better deal, that's one thing you could do. Now, in a case like this, if he has murdered, or sidebar, maybe he's going to say he's not the one who killed her. Maybe he's going to say he only dismembered her, which is a far lesser crime than killing her.
0: Yeah.
1: And we know, you and I have discussed other cases where, like the Casey Anthony case, Kaylee Anthony, when you cannot tell the manner in which mm-hmm. somebody died, sometimes that is enough reasonable doubt. And you're not going to find 12 people to
0: say that's a murderer.
1: Right. To say that he actually committed a murder. Maybe it was a manslaughter. Maybe it was accidental. Maybe it was somebody else. Mm-hmm. And then he panicked and he puts her in her car and, you know, then he goes to Home Depot. And but like if there were a kit, like how to get away with murder,
0: he would be all the wrong things.
1: His face would be on that box.
0: Yeah.
1: Right? So and just stupid. And he does that. So maybe number two is maybe that's going to be the defense. The defense is going to be a strict, you can't prove beyond a reasonable doubt how she died, and therefore you can't prove who did it. Mm-hmm. And just because remains end up in somebody else's car, maybe he had a rival rapper who had mm-hmm. access to his vehicle and wanted to put her in there. But here's the other thing. Here's what bugs me. There's another fun fact. I don't know if this came out in the prelim, but I had talked about this case previously. He's in a relationship with this young girl, shouldn't be.
0: Right.
1: But that's besides the point for this case. So they text each other, right? They communicate with each other. And then all of a sudden, the communication stops. Mm-hmm. So it's going to be hard for him to say, well, I didn't know
0: we
1: that
0: just
1: she
0: broke
1: was
0: up
1: dead.
0: Or, yeah.
1: Right. So that's another, digital evidence in this day mm-hmm. and age is very, very big. So it's not looking good for David, yeah. even though he spells his name with the letter four.
0: I don't know. For some reason, it strikes me as we should say it like David or something because it's weird, but I don't know.
1: Forbid.
0: He is pretty screwed from all where I'm looking. But, you know, innocent until proven guilty. So we'll see how that goes.
1: Yep.
0: Coming up, we're going to talk about another one of those cases where we think the jury may have got it wrong.
1: Well, here's the question. It's going to be under our segment is called Did the Jury Get It Wrong? I'm not going to tell you until we come back from the break whether I think the jury got this one wrong. But it's all the right. Karen Reed case.
0: Oh,
1: and
0: that's
1: it was
0: a
1: all
0: big
1: the
0: one.
1: Rage.
0: Yes. All right. We'll be right back with more Jana and Jana True Crime Thursdays.
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0: All right. That's Black Sabbath, Paranoid on 101.5 WPDH. It is about 57 degrees right now in Poughkeepsie. It's going to be beautiful today in the 80s, and we're going to get right back into it. We are here on Jana and Jana's True Crime Thursday.
1: Mm-hmm.
0: This is the part of our show where we discuss if the jury got it wrong.
1: Did the jury get it wrong? So the case we're highlighting this time is the Karen Reed case.
0: Oh, very famous case.
1: Very famous case. And I will be surprised if somebody doesn't know what it is. But just to recap, so this was a case out of Massachusetts, mm-hmm. outside of Boston. Karen Reed, rumor had it, and the evidence kind of showed, was kind of a bitch. And she was dating a cop, mm-hmm. or an ex-cop at the time, named John O'Keefe. And so they had this tumultuous relationship. And apparently they both liked to drink. I mean, it is Massachusetts. Right? So one night in the middle of winter, a very cold night, they all go to a bar with John O'Keefe. You know, when you're a cop, you got cop friends.
0: Oh, your cop buddies,
1: you got,
0: yeah.
1: Right? That's your thing. So they go to this bar, and there's video of everybody in the bar, and apparently there might have been a little bit of an argument between mm-hmm. Karen Reed and John O'Keefe, because they were kind of like on again, off again, sort of, you know, everybody's heard that story before.
0: And like we talked about digital evidence, that was shown that they had that tumultuous relationship, so there was no denying it.
1: Yeah, people, please, when you're when you're angry and you send those angry texts, they live forever.
0: They come back, yeah.
1: Yeah, they do. So anyway, okay, and there's video of them in the bar. So anyway, now the story goes that everybody was leaving this bar and they were going to finish the party at one of the cops' houses. So everybody goes there and is having a good time or whatever. But the evidence showed that John O'Keefe may or may not have made it inside the house. Now, I think he did make it inside the house, but Karen Reed was eventually arrested because she wakes up at like 5 o'clock in the morning and there's no John O'Keefe next to her in bed. Mm-hmm. So she's trying to put together, where the heck is John O'Keefe? Now, she probably thinks he's out gallivanting and cheating on her. Well, it turns out John O'Keefe was dead in the front yard in the snow. It just so happened that the night that he died, a snowstorm started, mm-hmm. and he did get covered in a lot of the snowfall. So long,
0: they didn't even see him till the next day.
1: So they say they didn't see him till the next day. She gets arrested for his murder. The prosecution tried to show that she was angry, she was drunk, that she dropped him off at this party, wasn't going to go herself. And when she was leaving the driveway, she like backed over him and then left him for dead on the front lawn and kept on going. That was the theory of the case. Karen Reed had two trials. The first one ended in a hung jury. The second mm-hmm. one ended in an acquittal. Why? Because the defense evidence was able to show that, hang on a second, based on, what do you call those watches? Like those...
0: smart watch?
1: It was some sort of smart watch, some sort of Apple watch, whatever, mm-hmm. that showed John O'Keefe most likely made it inside that house.
0: Oh.
1: Because they could geo-track that.
0: Right.
1: And then the defense was like, well, wait a minute. Since he made it inside the house, we think this was a cover-up, mm-hmm. and that his cop friends beat the crap out of him, threw him outside, he passes out or whatever, dies on the front lawn. And here's the thing. People had to leave that party and either not see him or ignore him. Like, oh, mm-hmm. he's just sleeping on the front lawn. We're going to leave
0: him
1: there.
0: In the snow.
1: But part of the reason why that theory held water is because there was also evidence that Karen Reed and one of the cop friends who was at this party were making out.
0: Mm-hmm.
1: So the theory was this other cop friend wanted Karen all to himself, got into a fight with John O'Keefe. Then he did some shady things, like they tracked him leaving the party, going to the police station, doing something weird mm-hmm. with his car. Like, it just didn't add up. And sure enough, Karen Reed not only had a fan club during mm-hmm. both of these trials, but especially the second one, but at the end of the day, the jury acquitted her of everything except the one thing
0: DWI.
1: That they really couldn't prove,
0: yeah.
1: which was DWI. So they threw the DA a bone.
0: Mm-hmm.
1: So my question to you, Jana, is did the jury get it wrong? Do you think Karen Reed is a murderer?
0: This one is tough for me, and I was very invested into the documentaries and watching the trial. Even when the second trial was happening, I was like watching the live stream on Court TV. I'm torn with this one, Jonna, because I think that Karen Reed had a lot of sketchy, questionable behavior. However, I don't know that that makes her a murderer. I'm a little fuzzy, but I know there was like some damage to her back tailgate, but then they kind of proved that could be from something else.
1: It was planted.
0: Yeah. So, and then there was digital evidence, text messages between all those cop buddies and some searches on some of the wives' phones. Mm-hmm. Just things that, like, I remember vividly, you know, how long does it take for someone to freeze?
1: Yes.
0: Outside. And
1: Karen
0: that's
1: Reed
0: crazy. She did not.
1: She didn't Google that.
0: Nope.
1: Some of the partygoers, one of the wives, mm-hmm. Googled that. Now, why are you Googling that?
0: At 3 a.m. when
1: yes.
0: your friend is dying out in the snow.
1: Yes.
0: And you seemingly don't know. So I think it's sketchy. I do also, I mean, I'm on the fence. I know law enforcement can be great. And I know sometimes if you got a bad apple in the bunch, they can sour a few. Mm-hmm. So, you know, they stand by each other, good and bad. I don't know.
1: That was the theory.
0: It's tough.
1: Yeah, I think the jury got this one right because it was impossible. Now, Karen Reed, certainly no angel by any stretch. You know, is it possible that she did bang him with her car and but he managed to get inside anyway, mm-hmm. like didn't like knock him out or kill him? Like she was no angel, but the evidence could not show definitively that happened. And plus, when you add in all the other evidence of why anybody would be Googling how long does it take someone to die in the snow, when you have the evidence that maybe some of the damage to her car was planted, mm-hmm. when you have the Fitbit, that was the word I was looking for, the Fitbit evidence that he actually made it inside the house. I mean, there was just so many other questions there that proof beyond a reasonable doubt did not exist. But here's the other thing, like, why such a fan club for her?
0: I think people thought she was hot, to be honest.
1: You think that's it?
0: I do.
1: Then that's why there's such a fan club for Luigi Mangione, because people think he's a hot murderer.
0: Yeah, and Casey Anthony. They thought she was young and hot.
1: So if
0: it's
1: you're
0: so
1: hot,
0: sad, you can kill
1: you
0: people,
1: can get
0: apparently.
1: Away with murder.
0: Wow.
1: All right. Don't.
0: That's the general consensus we've come to.
1: Do not test that theory.
0: All right. Well, so, this has been fun, Jonna. How can we get a hold of you?
1: So that's easy. I'm going to tell you if you have any questions or if you've got one of your favorite burning true crime cases that you want to cover. Because remember, you guys, I have a Positively Legal podcast on the MK True Crime Network.
0: Yeah.
1: You can call my office at 845-4852-LAW. 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Or my favorite, find me on Facebook. And I'm heading out to Orange County, and I have a feeling you're going to be ushering in some Orange County folks.
0: Yes, it's an Orange County day. And Jonna, I got to tell you, I'm probably going to tell Boris to take a Thursday off a month just so we can continue this.
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1: Just
0: once a month.
1: Well, if you're interested in that, leave it in the comments.
0: Oh, yeah. Let us know.
1: Yeah, but don't be mean. Don't be mean.
0: Yeah, be nice. We'll see you next week, Jonna.
1: Thanks, Jonna.
0: Let's check out the roads with Christina.
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3: Hey, Jenna, and great stuff, but not good stuff on Route 9. A lot of traffic in the Fishkill area. Whether you're northbound coming out of North Highland or if you're southbound coming out of 84, there was an accident, and there's going to be delays in both directions, pretty much around Old Albany Post Road. Then, that's going to have a delay. You've got some traffic delays as well if you want to try taking the ride. It looked like we had some on 52, and that was Lake Carmel, and then that's Carmel. There's delays in both directions for 52 there. There's not going to be a problem getting across on the Mid-Hudson Bridge, or if you're going at the Newburgh Beacon Bridge. They're in good shape. Going towards the Tappan Zee Bridge, we had an earlier accident and still some delays coming down the thruway into the span, probably an extra 10 minutes. 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I'm Christina Lang on the home of rock and roll, 101.5 WPDH.
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0: It is 61 degrees and sunny in Poughkeepsie right now. It's going to be 82 today, kicking off that stretch of nice weather. We've got a high of 84 Friday, 85 Saturday, and sunny and 87 on Sunday. Stick around. We've got the folks from the Orange County Fair here to get you hyped up about opening day. Stick around.
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0: All right, we're going to let that light shine. Thank you, Collective Soul, on 101.5 WPDH. It is 8:46 right now, and we have Mary from the Orange County Fair. Thank you for joining us.
1: Thanks for having me. Good morning.
0: Good morning. I know you're in the midst of all the chaos. Today is opening day, so here we go. What should we really be looking forward to this today and the next 10 days?
1: We've got so much to do at the Orange County Fair this year. We're really excited to have everybody. We've got something for everybody. You know, starting tonight, we open at 4:00. We have a huge opening night blowout special.
0: Oh.
1: $10 admission and unlimited rides per person. So if you walk up to the fair today, $10 and you get admission, everything included with that, and unlimited rides all night long. We're ready to kick this thing off with a bang.
0: Yeah, that is a great way to kick things off for sure. And like we were talking about, you've got something for everyone. We've got monster trucks, a demolition derby, rides, a petting zoo. We were talking about the music, you know, of course. It's a little tailored to WPDH, I gotta say, with your classic rock tribute bands that are like, you said national?
1: Yes, national touring tribute acts, as usual. And tonight we're kicking it off with Wildside.
0: Okay.
1: A Motley Crue tribute. So we're really excited to have them. We've had them at the fair before and we're excited to have them back. So I'm definitely trying to vary up a little bit, but definitely the classic rock is the way we tend to lean. So that works for you guys for sure.
0: Yes, so
1: it'll appeal to our audience.
0: Yeah.
1: Some other awesome things we've got going on included with the price of admission is a big top tent circus that we're really excited about.
0: Please tell me about the circus because I'm going to check it out later, but I need a little preview.
1: Yeah, it's just like how I've been explaining it to people is if you close your eyes and you think about going to a circus as a kid, it's that, you know, that big giant tent, you can smell the popcorn, you can see the costumes, and this family has been in the circus business for generations. They're fantastic.
0: Awesome.
1: It's, you know, a little bit of comedy, a little bit of death-defying acts, you know, a little bit of everything. So it's going to be awesome. That's included with your price of admission, which is, you know, an unbelievable value, of course.
0: Seriously, because you usually have to pay for the circus and go to a whole nother venue.
1: Exactly.
0: So that's awesome. You've also got the thrill show. It looks like motorcycles driving on walls.
1: Yes. This is like a little bit of a throwback act, I'm told. You know, I like to keep myself nice and young, but they say that this is an old school attraction that people are going to love that comes back. So it's vintage motorcycles that these guys ride all through the vertical walls in like a wooden motor drum, I guess they call it.
0: Wow.
1: Wooden walls. It's really cool. You kind of walk up the stairs and get to watch them just ride around in the drum.
0: Well, that's what I was looking at on your website here. It shows them in this circular dome and like it looks like people just crowd around on the outside. Mm-hmm. That's really cool.
1: And take a look. Yeah, yeah. This is going to be awesome. You're going to hear it. You're going to see like really cool bikes. It's going to be a really good show.
0: The last thing, speaking of throwback events, because that's what I feel this one is, we were talking about off air that we're both excited actually about the Demolition Derby.
1: Oh,
0: and
1: yeah.
0: You told me something I didn't know, that people can sign up.
1: Yes, please sign up and come and join in the Demo Derby. If you've got a car, you want to get in there and get messed up, go for it. There's an awesome purse, you know, at the end of the Demo Derby that you can win. So it's totally worth applying and entering. You can call the fair office and we'll sign you right up. We'll take more people, as many as we can get, the better show will be.
0: All right. So tonight is opening night, 4:00. That awesome blowout deal, $10 for admission and unlimited rides.
1: All night long. Come on out.
0: But if they don't make it tonight, they can until August 2nd.
1: Absolutely.
0: Right?
1: We're here until August 2nd. If tonight's not your night, make sure you go online to orangecountyfair.com and buy your tickets now because we have great savings on tickets that can be used any night of the fair until about 4 p.m. today. So buy now, no matter when you're planning to come see us.
0: All right. Well, thank you so much, Mary. And I know I will be seeing you later with my crazy kiddos.
1: Cannot wait. It's going to be awesome.
0: All right. Stick around. We got more Boris Show coming up.
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0: So, you know, I can't stop talking about family fun this summer because it's one of the most important things to me. 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

0: Oh yeah, Guns N' Roses on 101.5 WPDH. They are going to be in SPAC on Sunday. Words, those work. And we have got your chance, probably only a few more chances to get tickets to head on up to that show if you want to see Guns N' Roses. But right now it's 9:01. Let's get into the last hour of the Boris List show. It's 61 degrees right now in Poughkeepsie. The sun is shining. It's going to be a beautiful day today, a high of 82, and a beautiful weekend ahead. Christina, how's it looking out there?
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0: This week at Market 32 and Price Chopper, get two packages of 1 pound strawberries for $5 with card and savings packs of Market 32 80% lean ground beef, just $3.99 a pound with card. Hello, Christina. Oh, she's used to me being late. Christina, I'm on time today. Oh, well, let's head on over to our newsy room with Bobby Welber. This one is brought to you by his New York Yankees hat collection. What's going on, Bobby Welber?
2: Yeah, and actually, this is a brand new Yankee hat that I just got in the mail yesterday. Yeah,
0: it's looking pretty fresh and crisp.
2: Thank you. I'm kind of addicted to buying hats. I need to stop buying them because I have way too many hats. And it's why I wear hats to work every single day, because like I have
0: you
2: way
0: have
2: too
0: to
2: many.
0: Have a reason to use them. Yeah. Well, I picked the right sponsor for
2: you
0: the
2: did,
0: morning.
2: Yeah, thank you to this Yankee hat. Here are the headlines for trending in now at Hudson County Post. National Weather Service. Here. And we start again. Here are the headlines that are trending now at Hudson County Post. The National Weather Service has officially confirmed a tornado touchdown in the Hudson Valley during Tuesday.

0: probation program since he has no prior criminal record. An investigation is ongoing after an Ulster County inmate died. New York State Police say 35-year-old Marco Alcarez set a fire inside of his cell at the Eastern Correctional Facility just before 1:45 a.m. Saturday. Staff members put out that fire and found his body within the cell. He was then pronounced dead at Ellenville Regional Hospital. Several agencies are now looking into the incident, including the New York State Attorney General. And finally, a New Jersey cop is now being called a hero for helping deliver a baby outside of a Wawa convenience store.
1: Wow.
0: The police officer, Dominic Hodson, was conducting a routine traffic stop nearby when a dispatcher directed him to the convenience store for a woman in active labor. The officer says that he really didn't do much because the newborn already arrived on the backseat of the car when he got there. He did wipe fluids away and made sure that the baby was breathing. He's calling the parents the real heroes. And his police department later sent a gift basket with baby supplies, as well as a police onesie to the happy parents.
1: Aw, hi, Robin.
2: Ironically, the baby's first words were,
0: wah-wah. Very true, very true. You can get news updates all day at HudsonValleyPost.com or using your Hudson Valley Post and PDH mobile apps.
1: Thanks, Bobby. Christina said she's here this time.
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1: I was going to like make a singing song joke like hello, but I couldn't think of one fast enough.
4: It's quite right. I'm just trying to keep you on your toes, Jana. So okay. I'm just, throwing a wrench in the engine here and there. Let me tell you. But I do have to tell you about this ride on 9 because it was pretty bad. So that's why if you're going north or southbound on 9, south coming off 84, northbound coming out of North Highland, the area's been pretty tough because we had an accident scene that was going on around there. If you want to try 9D, that area through Beacon near the Breakneck Ridge, that's going to be slow. And the volume going across the spans, that's now the Mid-Hudson Bridge with eastbound traffic coming around the bend. But once you get over the span itself, it should be fine. I'm looking at a delay on 209. So if you're 209 around the Kingston area, Marbletown, that's where it looks like we're going to have delays in both directions. And that's by Tanger Road. And this traffic report is brought to you by Montefiore St. Luke's Cornwall. 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
1: Okay, thanks. 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
4: You got it.
1: Oh, we're breaking things.
2: I'm going to sing the song, okay?
1: Thanks. Sing
2: it. The boys are back in town. The boys are back in town.
1: You made it. Come on. Thanks, Robin Taylor. You're the best. 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

0: AC/DC shoots a thrill on 101.5 WPDH. It's about 9:16 right now. That sun is still shining out there in Poughkeepsie, 65 degrees right now, and we've got a beautiful day in the 80s ahead. It's kicking off the next like 4 or 5 days of temperatures in the 80s, which I've said before, 80, like 80-ish, maybe 82 is like my perfect temperature. What about you, Robin?
1: I would say 80. Yeah. 80 is perfect. And yeah, 82 is also nice. I mean, 70s are pleasant.
0: Pleasant, but they can be a little chilly.
1: 90s suck.
0: I agree.
1: But I think 80 is perfect. You can kind of sit comfortably outside, feel the warmth of the sun.
0: Like we will for the night. I just got a big smile because I'm like, that's the weather.
1: We have. I'm excited about it.
0: And you've got a lovely little sunset bench too in your yard.
1: Oh, it's much more than a bench now. Oh, it's become quite a corner.
0: Yes.
1: Yes. I got a really cool new acquisition for it yesterday.
0: And you didn't even tell me.
1: I'm going to show you.
0: Okay. When Robin came in, I'm like, I'm having a day. It's Thursday. I've got all these things happening. I'm running around like a crazy person.
1: But now you're zen, right? Because I zen'd you.
0: Yes, and you sang to me, and you told me about your bee sting, and I feel better.
1: Oh, yeah, I got a bee. I think it was a bite because I didn't see a stinger, but I wasn't even sure what kind of bug it was. It landed on the ground, and I couldn't find it, but it hurt so bad. Oh. So I'm like, oh, no, and I started sucking the venom out of my knee. So there I am in my front yard sucking my knee. And but it's fine today. So and then I spit it out, too, because I was afraid. I didn't want to swallow the venom. So I'm sucking my knee and go, da, da. Suck, suck, da, da, suck, suck.
0: Well, that's what I was thinking. Like, wouldn't it be better to have it in your knee than your stomach?
1: Well, that's why I had to spit out the venom. I've watched quite a few Tarzan movies, so I did it real jungle style and it worked out.
0: All right. I like that.
1: Yeah. Yeah.
0: So here we are, and I can tell you, Robin's knee does look pretty good. So she did something right. We got more Boris Liss show coming up. We are almost done with the second to last day of my run here on the board. I'm never coming back over to this side again.
1: Until next year's vacation.
0: I'm taking vacation next year, too. I've been advised that that's a wise choice. So stick around.
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0: That was Rolling Stone, Give Me Shelter on 101.5 WPDH. It's about 9:34 right now, and I just realized that in our chatting and my craziness this morning, Robin, I did not pick a caller 10 when our artist of the day played, and I've been wondering why. Did it? Am I confused? People keep calling.
1: I do not know.
0: People keep calling, so
1: actually,
0: I'm confused.
1: I missed the artist of the day today.
0: Oh, man. We're in rough shape. All right, well, it looks like I just confused myself. So keep on listening for that artist of the day. I saw a bunch of people calling, so either we did something wrong or I thought it was the artist of the day. But I'm looking now, and it has not played yet, guys. So, I don't know. I don't know why you're calling.
1: Are you sure it hasn't played?
0: Yeah, I just looked. I just checked. I double checked. I checked my list.
1: We're talking
0: quite a bit. I know.
1: Yeah,
0: so I was worried. But no, we have not missed it. So it's time for the listener of the day before I goof up on my second to last day running the show by myself. It's been going pretty well so far, so let's not screw it up, Jana. 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So we got a lot of love this morning, Jana Spilbore and I, on the Jana and Jana True Crime Thursday Hostel Takeover. I have a question about that segment. If you were listening, what case did we discuss in our Did the Jury Get It Wrong segment? 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It's a case out of Massachusetts. If you know the answer to that question, you can score yourself that awesome Listener of the Day shirt from Joker Inc. in Beacon, providing custom screen printing and embroidery. 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We'll be right back. Robin Taylor's here with some rock news.
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0: All right, perfect. We'll be right back.
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0: All right, that was Police, Every Breath You Take. And I'll just say, if you know, you know about that song and that artist, congratulations, Don Shook. He just secured himself a golden key that could unlock that golden anniversary Harley bike later this summer, thanks to O'Toole's Harley Davidson in Wurtsboro and our buddies over at O'Connor and Partners.
1: I bet Don shook with excitement when he was the right caller.
0: He did. He actually gave a little shriek. Not a shook, a shriek. Close enough, though. He was excited, and we are excited for him. So if you are still calling in, I'm sorry it's not this time, but keep listening. Could be another time today. Robin.
1: Hi. Jana.
0: Oh, I can do this. Yours I can play. I can't play Jana's song. And she gets sad about it, but I can play yours.
2: It's rock news. Rock news. It's Robin Taylor's rock news.
0: All right. What's going on?
1: Well, the Rolling Stones are celebrating their 15th official UK number one album with Foreign Tongues this week. The Stones are now tied with the Beatles at 15 number one albums apiece in the UK. Jimmy Buffett, this one's for the parrot heads out there. Jimmy Buffett's Coral Reefer Band has confirmed the completion of a new album with Jimmy Buffett's voice to be heard 3 years after he died. He passed away back in 2023, but the band kept going. And now they're going to release a record featuring previously unreleased songs, including an unused track from the 2017 musical Escape to Margaritaville, backing music for Buffett's Frank Bama character on the 21st century version of Hawaii Five-O, and the full piece backing his Jurassic World cameo, of which only a few notes have previously been heard, I guess, in the movie. So some interesting new stuff. No release date on that yet, but we'll keep you updated.
0: I'm just glad to hear you not say it was AI. That's what I was afraid of when you said it was after his death.
1: No, they actually have old recording stuff. Yeah,
0: exactly.
1: Yeah,
0: I'm glad
1: it's him. I'm not into that. And so, no, this is good news. And Hopkins is going to be stepping in a few minutes. And our theme today is coming and going, or going and coming. Either way, we're going to be doing songs that mention coming and going.
0: That's going to be me today. So I will listen to you while I am coming and going up the thruway. Up and down. But that's it. That's going to do it for us. It's the end of the show on Thursday, my favorite day of the week. So we
1: really?
0: Yeah, I really like Thursday.
1: You don't like Friday better than Thursday?
0: I feel like Friday is too much of an easy choice. I don't like to like what everyone likes.
1: I don't. You hate chocolate ice cream.
0: That was a good one, Robin. We've got to thank Christina on traffic, Bobby Welber with the news. We had a lot of guests today. We had Jonna Spilbor. We had Mary from the Orange County Fair. Don't forget to head on over to WPDH.com. Grab your tickets. They're having a great deal today for opening day. Thank you, Robin Taylor, for your rock news. And thanks to Chuck at Ballantyne Communications, helping the Hudson Valley with sound and video, 845-635-8606. Thank you again to all of you. I have one more day running the show, and you all have made it so enjoyable. Thank you for all the kind words and nice messages of encouragement. I will see you one more time tomorrow. Well, I'll be back again next week. Just not in this capacity, but I'll still be here. Have a good day, everyone.
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0: 101.5 WPDH, the home of rock and roll. Come and go. That's our theme for today. The Moody Blues go now. That was very early Moody Blues, and Denny Lane was doing vocals back then. Sadly, Denny Lane passed away a couple years ago, and it was started with COVID. It was a COVID-related thing. Anyway, I'm Robin Taylor. We got Hopkins here.
1: Hello.
0: Come and Go is our theme today. Now, we were talking about Denny Lane, who later went on to join Wings with Paul McCartney. And we're going to get to a Beatles song right now. Come and Go is our theme today. Now, we were talking about Denny Lane, who later went on to join Wings with Paul McCartney. And we're going to get to a Beatles song right now, a come song.

0: 101.5 WPDH, the home of rock and roll. The Cars, let's go, because our theme today is come and go. It's Robin Taylor and Hopkins. So I feel like Paul McCartney keeps coming into the show today, because we played the Moody Blues with Denny Lane, who later joined Wings, and then we played some Beatles, and now we're going to play a song written by Paul McCartney on, and it was released on Apple Records, but it's Badfinger, and You Were Not Born. But when this came out, everybody's like, is this Paul McCartney? And because it sounds a lot like Paul McCartney, because it was written by Paul McCartney.
1: He wrote it, so he wrote kind of it. Is, yeah.
0: So here we go. Badfinger, come and get it. 101.5 WPDH.

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0: the home of rock and roll. Go Your Own Way, Fleetwood Mac, on our Come and Go theme. If you've ever seen, I think it's The Dance when they reunited. I went to see them in Albany. It was in the 90s. I'm thinking like maybe around 98. And you should see the way Lindsey Buckingham and Stevie Nicks look at each other when they're playing that song. It's just, there's...
1: I'm talking about you.
0: This is about you. Yeah, there's this look of that thin line between...

between love and hate there. Yeah. And you could just see it in their eyes. But and I see it all the time. There's like it's the dance concert, and it airs like on PBS. If you ever get to catch it and you're a Fleetwood Mac fan, check it out. Come and Go is the theme today. One of my favorites from Tom Petty, 101.5 WPDH. Here comes my girl.

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0: The home of rock and roll, 101.5 WPDH, the home. 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
1: We'll say it twice.
0: I said it twice. I could say it 50 times because we've been doing it for 50 years. Come and go. That's the theme today. Nirvana, Come As You Are. Kurt Cobain, part of the 27 Club. And I tell you, when I listen to those old Nirvana songs, I always think, and Jimi Hendrix and The Doors, anybody, I always think, what could have become, you know, if they're that good at 27, what would they have been like at 50?
1: Who would they have been collaborating with?
0: Jimi Hendrix would be so old right now. But if he had lived to collaborate with Stevie Ray Vaughan, say, I mean, yeah.
1: Kurt at 40 could have done like a folk record with someone, which is within the realm of possibilities. So maybe even like a country song.
0: Something with Paul McCartney. He's a big John Lennon fan.
1: Yeah,
0: he was a big Beatles fan. Yeah. Something with Paul McCartney. Yeah, I'm telling you.
1: Paul did sing with the surviving members probably maybe 2013. Well, it's like Dave Grohl, Chris Novoselic. Remember he did...
0: Chris, he's the guy who's like 7 feet tall, right?
1: Yeah, the one that hit his... the bass hit his head at the MTV show years ago.
0: Paul
1: sang for them, which I thought that was pretty cool.
0: That is pretty cool. And that's after Kurt died, I'm guessing.
1: Yeah, it's probably like 2013.
0: All right, so, you know...
1: Way after.
0: That's why they say... and I know a lot of people don't believe in this, but man, I really hope there's a rock and roll heaven, because it's rocking up there. That's what I think now whenever I hear thunder. Oh, it's just Jimmy and John Bonham and Keith Moon. It's not thunder.
1: It's John Bonham punching somebody.
0: No, it's John Bonham.
1: Crazy.
0: John Bonham on
1: the drums.
0: Yeah. Banging the kit. And we have more comings and goings, mostly goings, I think, coming up from The Who and Yes, all on the way.
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1: WPDH Weather from the O'Connor and Partners Personal Injury Attorneys Weather Center.
2: Really, really nice today. Sunny skies with a high around 80. Tomorrow looks good too. Sunny, the high in the mid-80s. 71 right now in Poughkeepsie.
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0: I like that one. 101.5 WPDH, the home of rock and roll. Going for the one to wrap up our come and go theme. The very first, like, real big concert I ever went to was, yes, at Roosevelt Stadium in 1976. And now that show is being released as a live album. Either it's being released or it was just released. But if you were at that show, you might want to pick up that album, because I remember it was, what I remember was that it was a great
1: what
0: show.
1: You remember, yes.
0: From what I remember, it what was a great show. It was it was superb, actually. And the light show was amazing. It really was a lot of fun. Yes, to wrap up coming and going, we also heard The Who, Going Mobile from The Who's next album, which I always forget is not a greatest hits album, but every song from beginning to end on that album just rocks so much, I gotta say. Anyway, so Hopkins, thanks so much. This was fun today.
1: Of course. And we have another bike qualifier coming up at some point today for the 50th anniversary Harley. So listen, I hope you guys heard the artist of the day today, and listen, we've got a motorcycle from O'Toole's that we want to give to someone. So yeah, we'll play that song at some point.
0: Yeah, so be listening for that. Tomorrow, the theme is going to be The Eyes Have It. So we're going to be doing songs all about eyes, like the ones on your face. You know, eyes.
1: Those eyes, okay. Yeah.
0: Those kind of eyes.
1: Eyes without a face, songs like that.
0: Songs like that. Okay. So that'll be fun. Hopkins takes over next. Whole Lot of Lunch coming up at noon. Give us a call if you have a request to make, 845-471-WPDH. I'll catch you back here tomorrow. Thank you so much for listening. Peace.
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In her hand was a bottle of wine, in the other a glass. She poured some of the wine from the bottle into the glass and raised it to her lips.

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Home of Rock and Roll, it's 101.5 WPDH. I was just saying, years ago, one of my few interviews I've ever done with an actual rock star, and it wasn't even supposed to be my interview, it was my old boss at the time, but he was not here that day, so I got hooked up with the Eric Burdon interview, and I was like, okay, Eric just sounded, he's a very, very nice guy, he's a legend, but he was, I don't know if he was just not really into it that day. I also had no material. I had no idea what I was asking. I was like, hey, did you see Casino? They use your song when they beat up Joe Pesci with the baseball bat. I was not the person to do that interview, so that was my fault. I'm Hopkins, by the way. 40 minutes of nonstop rock.

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Whole lot of lunch is coming up here at 12 o'clock. Get those requests in. Call her so you could use the mobile app feature. Also, another chance to qualify for the Golden Anniversary Harley. We'll have that at some point during my show. I'll play that Artist of the Day song. You better be listening. You better qualify.

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Outfield, your love right here in the home of rock and roll. 101.5, it is WPDH. Hope you're having a great day. Hope you're feeling well. Hope you haven't eaten any tainted lettuce. This stomach bug is terrible. Tens of thousands of cases here across the country. I think like 41 states, including some cases here in New York. All the junk food lovers out there are like, ah, see, I told you so. I've never eaten a vegetable in my life. So be very, very careful with what you consume.

0: Ramble on, just ramble away, Zeppelin, 101.5 WPDH. It is the home of rock and roll. As you know, we're giving away a brand new Harley Davidson. You know who loved Harleys? You know who loved motorcycles? Was John Bonham. He was quite the enthusiast, had quite a collection. His bandmates thought it would be a brilliant idea. When John turned 25, they gifted him a brand new Harley Davidson. And you know what happened next. He started driving that thing down the halls of some of the hotels, specifically the Continental Hyatt House, also a hotel in West Hollywood, which it sounds kind of funny, I know, because it's so absurd. But he ended up causing thousands of dollars worth of damage. And this is back in the early 1970s. So now that would really be expensive. Not a good day for some of the employees at some of those places having to pick up after him. But a brand new Harley could be in your future as well. So we're doing the giveaway here, the Golden Anniversary Harley. At some point during my show, as I said, I'm going to play that song from that artist. If you heard Janet this morning, she gave it to you about 7:05. Listen for that song. Just be caller 10. You'll get a golden key. One of the keys unlocks the new Harley here from O'Toole's. And also, big thanks to O'Connor and Partners. So listen, the song will be coming up very, very soon.
1: Well, we've got two shows left until the weekend. And a heads up for all of you, tomorrow night, we are going to revisit Guns N' Roses' legendary Appetite for Destruction as our UCR album of the week. And today, speaking of GNR, it is Slash's birthday, so you know we got to celebrate that. Also on tonight's show, we will look back at rockiversaries for Joe Walsh and the James Gang, Sammy Hagar, and Ringo Starr. It's Matt Wardlaw. 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
2: 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Highs around 80 this afternoon, partly cloudy, mid-50s overnight, lower 80s and partly cloudy for Friday. Get all your forecast details on the PDH mobile app.
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0: Metallica, Sabatru is 101.5 WPDH, the home of rock and roll. James Hetfield has been known to be quite the skateboarder. It's like a hobby, something that he's done for many, many years. But it became an issue back in the 1980s. He kept hurting himself and breaking bones. Matter of fact, the band was set to perform on Saturday Night Live, had to cancel the gig after James fell yet again. He broke his wrist, so the management for the team, they put this very strict no skateboarding clause into the band's contract when they're on tour, which it's been somewhat relaxed here in recent years. I mean, James is allowed to do it in his personal life when the band is not touring or performing. But back then, it was causing a bit of an issue. Come to think of it, I don't think I've ever been on a skateboard in my life. I never could fit on them because my feet were too big. And second of all, I have very little coordination. So probably for the best, I avoided those things. I didn't break my neck. Whole lot of lunch is on the way. Also, another shot to get one of those brand new Harley Davidsons. We've got that with the artist of the day. The song is coming soon.
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1: 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So we'll hook you up with that. And let's get some songs on. PDH, hello.
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1: Hey, Hawkins, it's your number one fan, Luke. Just wanted to say hi.
0: Hey, Luke, how you doing, man?
1: Good. I know you always make requests, so I'm going to leave it open for other people.
0: Oh, okay. Well, you can get a song on today if you want.
1: Sure, yeah. How about Allman Brothers instead, actually? Thank you.

0: Luke and Wabingers, who claims to be my number one fan. Thank you, Luke. I appreciate that. Soul Shine by the Almonds for you. Some requested music as we're doing whole lot of lunch here at the home of rock and roll, 101.5 WPDH. We go from a very nice request like that to this. I get these calls at least a few times a week. It sounds like I'm talking to a character off of Beavis and Butthead. Hello, PDH.
1: Hi.
0: Hi, how are you? We'd like to hear something?
1: Yeah.
0: What do you want to hear?
1: Yeah. We'll get Star Wars.
0: he needs some time to think, apparently. This is for Amy. Amy wants some Def Leppard. Here you go.

0: 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PDH, hello.
1: Hey, Mr. Hopkins. Paulie D from Red Hook.
0: What's up, Paulie?
1: Oh, I haven't heard from you in a while. How's the 50th anniversary going?
0: 50th anniversary is going. Now we have the bike giveaway.
1: Yeah, I know that. We listen to you every day, usually. I just came from the heart doctor. It's still working, so.
0: Oh, well, that's good. Yes, we want to keep that working. That's an important thing.
1: It's kind of important, Hopkins. Just keep playing the great music. Red Hook loves you.
0: We appreciate that, Paulie D. To everyone in Red Hook. Also, everyone in High Falls. Roseanne checking in. How about Sin City?

0: PDH, hello.
1: Hi.
0: Hi.
1: Am I caller number 10? Is this the right band?
0: No. Different band.
1: Oh, darn. That's what I said today.
0: Sorry, but there will be a chance coming up very soon. Promise.
1: I'll try later. Thanks.
0: PDH, hello.
2: Hey, Hopkins, can I hear something except balls to the wall, please?
0: Sure. Who's this?
2: This is Dr. Bob. I am in Montgomery right now. Thank you, sir.

0: PDH, hello.
1: Yeah, can I get a requested Van Halen Unchained?
0: Okay, who's this?
1: Matt from New Windsor.
0: What's up to you, Matt?
1: Yeah, Matt from New Windsor.
0: Right, I say, what's up? What are you doing, man?
1: Oh, nothing much. Had an early day. Just hanging out with my buddy Romeo. And, yeah, tomorrow's Friday.
0: Yeah, tomorrow is Friday. Is Romeo his actual name?
1: Yeah.
0: Is he really good with the ladies?
1: We both are.
0: Well, you both are. Oh, okay.
1: Well, we get work done, you know, so we can hang out.

0: for Matt and Romeo. The two swinging guys here from New Windsor. It's some Unchained Van Halen. Home of Rock and Roll, 101.5 WPDH. Still getting some calls here about the motorcycle giveaway, the new Harley from O'Toole's. There will be a song coming up, not during Whole Lotta Lunch, but maybe potentially just after. So keep on listening. For the Artist of the Day, tune in again 7:05 tomorrow morning to find out the next Artist of the Day with this big Harley Davidson giveaway. PDH, hello.
1: Hopkins, happy Thursday, brother. Can I have a song?
0: Who's this?
1: Crazy Cliff Tinley.
0: Crazy Cliff, what's going on?
1: I'm hanging out with the Concrete Kids, Scott Goodrich. Yo, can we hear some Heads Are Gonna Roll?
0: Judas Priest, I just played some Priest.
1: Oh, okay, how about the Confessor? Thanks, brother.
0: All right, Crazy Cliff, some Joe Walsh. Should do that coming up after the break.
2: Hey, hear that? Waves at the beach. A ball hitting a bat. Jet skis on the lake. Yeah, summer just sounds a little different than other seasons, and so does your music. 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And whether it's the scream of the Who, the guitar intro to Layla, or Welcome to the Jungle, summer and classic rock go together like cold beer and a burger off the grill. 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
3: Rest of the afternoon, mostly sunny, highs around 80, mid-50s overnight, lower 80s, and partly cloudy tomorrow. Get all your forecast details in the PDH mobile app. Request at Joe Wall.
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0: Yeah, Crazy Cliff and the Concrete Crew. Joe Walsh, a confessor, 101.5 WPDH. Got the tickets here for the Food and Wine Fest. We'll do that in a couple of minutes. I've said this many times when you do live radio. Things can happen. Sometimes you just have very, very bad phone connections like this. PDH.
1: Hopscotch, you there?
0: Hello.
1: Hello? Hello?
0: Hello, can you hear
1: Hopkins?
0: Me?
1: Hopkins?
0: Yes.
1: I can't hear you. I'll call back.
0: Try the other line. PDH.
2: Hello.
0: Hello.
2: Hello. Can you hear me, Hopscotch?
0: Yes. Can you hear me?
2: I can hear you loud and clear. I couldn't hear you before.
0: We had to get you on a different line. Who's this?
2: This is the Rooster.
0: What's up, Rooster? Oh, we got a bad connection. What do you want to hear?
2: Don't tell me I lost you, Hop-a-dop.
0: Yeah, you there?
2: I'm here.
0: What do you want to hear real quick?
2: I'm passing both these. Thank you. I'm gonna lose.
0: We lost him again, so this is what you get, Rooster. Sorry. We like Tom Petty, don't we?

0: Tom Petty, American Girl. It's the home of rock and roll, 101.5 WPDH. Wrapping up, whole lot of lunch. And your requests. I got more requests coming your way with Tigman, the ride home at 5 o'clock. If you'd like to talk to him, just hit us up on the website, WPDH.com, Facebook, Instagram, and X. He has another four-pack of Orange County Fair tickets, and he'll be broadcasting there live next week for the fairgrounds in Middletown. So more details later on this afternoon. What I've got for you right now, Hudson Valley Food and Wine Fest, more tickets for the event the weekend of September the 12th. 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

0: Police Synchronicity is 101.5 WPDH, the home of rock and roll. We have a few things happening here. Normally, don't play that song. That's a Vinyl Vault Thursday deep cut. We've got that. We've also got some qualifying to do. Yes, the new Harley from O'Toole's. Golden Anniversary Harley. Let's get our caller, Tim. PDH, hello.
1: Hey, how are you, Hopkins?
0: Hey, who's this?
1: Am I the right caller? Chuck in the truck.
0: Chuck in the truck. Well, Chuck in the truck, you might be Chuck on the bike. You are caller 10.
1: Awesome.
0: Congratulations. Yes. So, Synchronicity, the police are the artist of the day, and you knew that. You were caller 10, and you're now qualified for the Harley Davidson from O'Toole's.
1: That is awesome, man. Thank you so much.
0: Congratulations. You could let you could also let your son and JWoww, your new daughter-in-law, borrow that as well.
1: I certainly would.
0: As long as they promise to bring it back.

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Who's going to go see Guns N' Roses? A Sweet Child of Mine, 101.5 WPDHD, home of rock and roll. I have it on good authority that Axl Rose, he says he'll be there in a timely fashion. He's not going to be 2 hours late. I hope not. Hey, if you do hit up the show, hit us up on the mobile app and give us your review. 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What's been your favorite show so far in 2026?

Pink Floyd, Brain Damage is 101.5 WPDH, the home of rock and roll. So the Black Crowes, one of the first bands to ever put up a record online before it was available in store shelves back in 2000. The live record, Live at the Greek, was made available for a digital download. Some of the other bands and people in the industry are like, what the heck are you guys doing? This whole internet thing is never really going to catch on. But yeah, they were wrong.

0: No rain for a beautiful Thursday afternoon. It's Blind Melon, 101.5 WPDH. It is the home of rock and roll. All right, welcome aboard. Hope you guys are having a great day so far. Hey, another great day for another qualifier. We just got a qualifier here for the golden anniversary, Harley. So more chances are coming up. Tomorrow morning, Jana, once again filling in for Boris at 7:05. She shall reveal the artist of the day around that time. So you'll listen throughout the workday, anytime from 9 to 5. We can play the song once. We can play it 5 times. But if we play any song from that artist, it's be caller 10. You get a golden key. At the end of August, we're going to find out who is winning the brand new Harley Davidson from O'Toole's in Wordsboro. Also, big thanks to O'Connor and Partners. Plenty of qualifying is coming up. Listen, for the golden anniversary, Harley, celebrating 50 years here in the Hudson Valley. Take a ride with us and win that bike.
1: 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When we play a song from that artist in the workforce between 9 and 5, be caller 10 to 471 WPDH and you'll win a key that could unlock the WPDH Golden Anniversary Harley. 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We'll be making this summer the WPDH Golden Anniversary Harley from O'Toole's Harley Davidson, O'Connor and Partners, and 101.5 WPDH, the home of rock and roll.
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0: And rest of the afternoon, partly cloudy. Highs around 80, going down to the mid-50s overnight. Lower 80s and partly cloudy for Friday. Get all your forecast details on the PDH mobile app.
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0: That's Fleetwood Mac, Rhiannon, 101.5 WPDH. It is the home of rock and roll. All right, Tick Man's up next. Another four-pack for the Orange County Fair, which kicks off today in Middletown. We got some cover bands coming next week. You can see Tick Man at the Orange County Fair Monday through Friday of next week, broadcasting live, doing a show live on the road. So have all the details on that. 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We'll be doing that. If you'd like to hear something, Tig will get that on for you. All right, we're back tomorrow for the Big Friday Show. Remember to listen 7 to 5. Janice got the next artist of the day for the Golden Anniversary Harley. So tune in, and we'll talk soon.
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1: 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Redneck Yacht Club.
0: And two-time Grammy nominee Maggie Rose.
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0: Plus, welcome home the Voice Season 19 finalist, Hudson Valley's very own Ian Flanagan. 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

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What's up? 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

0: Alice Cooper, 101.5 WPDH, the home of rock and roll. Tig Man on your Thursday. Coming up later on today, we'll have another four-pack of admission tickets to the 2026 Orange County Fair in Middletown, along with VIP admission passes for All Revved Up, the premier Meatloaf tribute. That show is coming up on Monday, July 27th at the fair. 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And it is opening day of the fair today, Orange County Fair in Middletown. You know it's summer when the Rock in the Middletown be listening to Score Those Passes at 4:20 this afternoon with the Mystery Riff. 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
1: 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Beautiful music got blown up, and it was nothing but rock and roll before it was classic. Poughkeepsie, Dutchess, Hudson. That's what spawned the name WPDH. 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
0: Sunny, highs around 80 for your Thursday afternoon. Great weather for opening day of the Orange County Fair in Middletown tonight. Clear skies, overnight low around 54. Sunny, 84 for Friday. Get weather info anytime on your PDH mobile app.
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The 2026 Harley-Davidson Street Glide is yours if you have the winning key. 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

0: 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The WPDH Golden Anniversary Harley is here. Thanks to O'Toole's Harley Davidson in Wurtsboro and O'Connor and Partners. We had our Golden Key Artist of the Day, The Police, today. No more qualifying today, but tomorrow, make sure you're listening, 7:05, The Boris Show, when they announce the new Golden Key Artist of the Day. Anytime we play a song from that artist between 9 and 5 at work tomorrow, call in. You're going to win a key that could unlock the Harley later this summer. Up next at 3, it's the 3 o'clock block.
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The 3 o'clock block, 101.5 WPDH, the home of rock and roll, off the self-titled album from 1969 from the band. And how about Neil Young's After the Gold Rush album, 1970? Here's Southern Man.

5.5 WPDH, the home of rock and roll. Wrapping up the 3 o'clock block, greatest country rock albums of all time. Grateful Dead's American Beauty from 1970. The follow-up to Working Man's Dead was quickly recorded after the album's surprise success, which gave the Grateful Dead their highest charting record to date. American Beauty doesn't alter the formula. The music is rustic folk rock steeped in tradition, with songs like that one, Box of Rain, along with Friend of the Devil, Ripple, and many others, ranking it among their very best. That's the 3 o'clock block. Here's AC/DC.

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John Fogerty will be part of our 50th anniversary concerts coming to Bethel Woods. John Fogerty and Steve Winwood, September 13th, and then we'll have Ringo Starr and his all-star band on the 25th of September. 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

0: Alice in Chains, Wood, 101.5, WPDH, the home of rock and roll. It's Tigman. Greatest Alice in Chains song ever, according to Max Calavera of Sepultura. There's a great article in Metal Hammer magazine, the greatest Alice in Chains songs ever, picked by Kerry King, Max Calavera, and Lizzie Hale of Hailstorm. And Max Calavera chose that one there, Wood. Kerry King from Slayer, he says that Them Bones is Alice in Chains' best song. Lizzie Hale of Hailstorm picked Rain When I Die as the greatest Alice in Chains song ever. What do you think? What's your favorite Alice in Chains song? Hit us up. Let us know. 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
1: Well, we've got two shows left until the weekend. 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Also on tonight's show, we will look back at rockiversaries for Joe Walsh and the James Gang, Sammy Hagar, and Ringo Starr. 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
2: Sunny, highs around 80 this afternoon. A few clouds tonight. Overnight low 54. Mostly sunny, 84 for Friday. Get weather info anytime on your PDH mobile app.
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0: 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Every Wednesday, 8 a.m., we put up those $50 gift cards to some of the best Hudson Valley restaurants and services that you can purchase for half price. We got the half-price Hudson Valley Restaurant of the Week. The deal went up yesterday. Villa Positano in Monroe. 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Southern Italian restaurant located minutes from Woodbury Common Premium Outlets. 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I mean, check it out there. $50 gift card, $25. Still got some of those up. 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Coming up next hour at 4:20, we're going to do the mystery riff. I've got more tickets for the Orange County Fair in Middletown. And all revved up, the premier meatloaf tribute is going to be there on Monday, July 27th. Going to hook you up with a four-pack of admission tickets to the fair and four VIP concert admission passes for all revved up, the premier meatloaf tribute. That comes your way next hour when we do the mystery riff at 4:20.
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Benatar, Invincible, 101.5 WPDH, the home of rock and roll, Vinyl Vault Thursday. That was also a song that was used in the film. It became the theme for the movie The Legend of Billie Jean, if you remember that one from 1985. It's Tig Man. Here's the Eagles.

from the rideshare and public transit drivers to those that drive the big rigs. Thanks for taking WPDH on the ride in the workforce at the home of rock and roll.

WPDA. It's coming up. Got the mystery riff. That is on the way. Four-pack of admission tickets to the 2026 Orange County Fair in Middletown. Opening day is today. And I will have a four-pack of tickets along with VIP concert admission passes for All Revved Up, the premier Meatloaf tribute, which is playing this coming Monday, July 27th. All right? So listen for that. I also got traffic on the way with Adrian Watson. That's coming right up.

Water. Think Vinny Water. And up for grabs, I've got a four-pack of tickets to the Orange County Fair in Middletown. You know it's summer when they're rocking in Middletown. Four VIP concert admission passes also included here for All Revved Up, the premier Meatloaf tribute on Monday, July 27th. 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Orange County Fair kicks off today. 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Looking for song title and artist here. First right answer, WPDH request line 845-471-WPDH. See if you can get today's mystery riff. That's 471-9734. Here it is. All right, you got that? 471-WPDH for the mystery riff. You're going to get the four-pack of Orange County Fair tickets along with those VIP concert admission passes for All Revved Up, the premier Meatloaf tribute. Give it to you one more time here.

0: 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Here's the answer to today's WPDH Mystery Riff.
1: 471-WPDH for the Mystery Riff. Four-pack of tickets to the Orange County Fair in Middletown, including those VIP concert admission passes for All Revved Up. The premier Meatloaf tribute this Monday, July 27th. Go to the phones here. PDH, you got the riff?
2: Is it Meatloaf, Bat Out of Hell?
1: It is Meatloaf, Bat Out of Hell. You got it. The great Todd Rundgren on guitar, mimicking the motorcycle sound there. Who's this?
2: This is Roger from Cahoxin.
1: Roger from Cahoxin. We got a four-pack of tickets for you for the Orange County Fair in Middletown, along with four VIP concert admission passes for All Revved Up, the premier Meatloaf tribute on Monday, July 27th. There you go, man.
2: All right. Thanks, big man. I appreciate it.
1: You got it, man. Hang on the line. We'll get your info.

0: Live WPDH, the home of rock and roll. That was the mystery riff, and we gave away a 4-pack of tickets to the 2026 Orange County Fair, including VIP concert admission passes for All Revved Up, the premier Meatloaf tribute. That's on Monday, July 27th. VIP tickets include a private viewing area for the band, plus VIP line access to the bar. Orange County Fair, today is opening day. If you're heading out there today, tonight, be sure to check out Fred Zeppelin Band. Yeah, the Fred Zeppelin Band, the Lap 31 stage, or the midway stage there at 7 p.m. And then at 8 o'clock on the barn stage, Wild Side, a tribute to Motley Crue. That's tonight at the Orange County Fair in Middletown, orangecountyfair.com. 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
0: Let's get a look at traffic, see how the roads are this afternoon with Adrian Watson.
2: Thanks, TIGMAB. Good afternoon. We're doing okay on the thruway, so there's a good start. Northbound side of 684, there's an accident before you get to Route 84, so that's a 2-mile slowdown. Then eastbound 84 is slow all the way into Connecticut. But the westbound side of 84 is good all the way to the Newburgh Beacon Bridge. Then a minor slowdown passing the area of 9W in Newburgh. Doing okay on most of our bridges. Notice I say most. Eastbound side of the Kingston-Rhinecliff Bridge, that is heavier than everybody else. And now we just found another accident in Saugerties. This one is on Route 32 in the area of Peoples Road and Hommelville Road. So use caution there. 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
3: Clear skies tonight, overnight low 53, sunny 83 for Friday. 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

0: Nothing like old school VH 101.5 WPDH, the home of rock and roll. WPDH will once again be at the Orange County Fair from opening night through closing weekend, thanks to Ulster Savings Bank, Rutberg Breslow, Personal Injury Law, and MHA of Dutchess County. 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I'm going to be taking this show on the road. 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
9: Thanks, Tigman. Let's start in Saugerties. We had a crash on Route 32 southbound by People's Road and Hommelville Road. Looks like they're clearing that because delays are easing through that general area. By the way, we're doing okay on the thruway. 9W, no problems to report. Let's try to cross the river. Eastbound Kingston-Rhinecliff Bridge, still the slowest bridge of them all. We're doing okay on the Mid-Hudson Bridge, and we're also doing okay on the Newburgh Beacon Bridge. Once you get off the bridge westbound passing 9W Newburgh, the usual slowdowns there, and eastbound 84 stop and go between 684 all the way into Connecticut. Bear Mountain Bridge just a little slow into Orange County, and we're doing okay on Route 17. Reminder, Orange County Fair time, so watch for some extra delays in the Middletown area. 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Staples, that was easy. 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

Eric Clapton, No Alibis, 101.5 WPDH, the home of rock and roll, 1989, the Journeyman album for that one. Final Vault Thursday. It's Tig Man, 5 o'clock drive home on this Thursday. 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Happy birthday today to Slash from Guns N' Roses, 61 years old today.

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0: 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Doors there, an L.A. woman. 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John Lawler out in Pleasant Valley looking to hear something from Ozzy. We'll get to that coming up here. Right now, let's get one last look at the roadways. Traffic with Adrian Watson.
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2: Thanks, Tigman. A lot of stuff happening around the Kingston-Rhinecliff Bridge. First, eastbound, you're absolutely slammed. And then westbound, 199 before River Road, accident just reported, so it's going to slow you down trying to get on the bridge. And wait, there's more. On Route 9G at Route 199, a separate accident was just reported, so please use caution through that area. Mid-Hudson Bridge, a little bit of a delay on the eastbound side trying to get on the span. Westbound, it's not terrible. We're doing okay on 84 still. Westbound, you're slow passing 9W in Newburgh, and that's about it. The thruway's in good shape. Bear Mountain Bridge just starting to back up on the GO Trail. Not terrible. And then the westbound side of 17 ramp coming off the thruway by exit 16. That's got a little bit of volume. 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
3: 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Tonight, clear skies, overnight low 52, sunny 83 for Friday. 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

0: Spring for Newberg, 101.5 WPDH, the home of rock and roll. That wraps up the 5 o'clock drive home, the request portion of the show. Thanks for all the requests today. The WPDH Golden Anniversary Harley is here. Thanks to O'Toole's, Harley-Davidson in Wurzburgo, and O'Connor and Partners. Tomorrow morning, 7:05, another Golden Key Artist of the Day will be announced on the Boris Show. Make sure you're listening. Anytime we play a song from that artist between 9 and 5 at work, call in. You're going to win a key that could unlock the Harley later this summer. Coming up next hour, around 6:35, we'll do the big hair scare.
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0: WPDH, the home of rock and roll. Hopkins and the PDH road crew are going to be at Central Bark on Burnett Boulevard in Poughkeepsie this Sunday, 11 a.m. to 1 p.m. The Doghouse food truck is going to be on site, 20% off everything in the store, doggy happy hour, a new agility course, and so much more. Bring your well-behaved dogs on leashes to celebrate. It's going to be a lot of fun there. Central Bark in Poughkeepsie this Sunday with Hopkins and PDH. Tigman, rock until 7. Got the big hair scare next.
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3: A few clouds tonight, overnight low around 54, sunny 80.

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going back to 1987's Appetite for Destruction for that one. Before that, Dio with Straight Through the Heart. You might be saying to yourself, Tig, what's with all the Guns N' Roses this week on the big hair scare? Why are you playing so much Guns N' Roses? Well, because the big Guns N' Roses World Tour is in New York this coming weekend. SPAC, this Sunday. Yeah, you're going to go? You're going to go check it out? SPAC, Albany Med Health System at SPAC this Sunday. Guns N' Roses with special guest Public Enemy. Also, they're going to be at MetLife Stadium, East Rutherford, New Jersey, coming up on August 12th. Don't miss Guns N' Roses on their massive world tour 2026. That's the big hair scare.

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3: Where is she?

I always forget how abruptly that ends. It's Matt Wardlaw, of course. That is Mr. Tinker Train by the late, great, legendary Ozzy Osbourne. You know what? Ozzy Day was pretty incredible yesterday. It feels like celebrating Ozzy is something that we're going to end up doing each year as music fans, and I am more than okay with that. I grew up with Ozzy's music in the 80s, but by the time he got to the 90s and the No More Tears album, that is a record that absolutely blew me away. And it was a friend that took me deeper into the record at the time because I had just heard the singles and he had the whole thing and he played me Mr. Tinker Train, which was

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0: If you missed our conversation with Norman Perry from the AC/DC camp talking about the power-up pop-ups they're doing as part of the current tour, you can check out a story and some cool pictures as you're hearing this at the UCR website. 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